0: That's on two, go ahead.
1: Check the area. Doesn't appear to be anything out of the ordinary.
0: Proceed, that's on two.

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0: You show me out of the vehicle. I'm going to be out of the vehicle for a while. Livermore off Triple I Road. The CCC camp, and no need to check.

0: Fairfax Dalton EMS, Whitefield Ambulance, respond to 18 Ridge Street, Harrison, Dalton. 26 Charlie, 84-year-old male, conscious breathing, not completely alert, is constipated and not responding normally, does have rectal pain. Again, NORPAC, Dalton EMS, Whitefield Ambulance, 18 Ridgeview Terrace in Dalton. 26 Charlie, 84-year-old male, conscious breathing, not completely alert, constipated, not responding normally, and has rectal pain. Family tone is 2017.
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0: they
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1-State, to Groton Ride EMS and Woodsville Ambulance, medical at 2229 Scott Highway, Groton, Vermont. 71-year-old female stated she randomly went nonverbal and then stared off into the distance and not replying to anybody whatsoever. There is no history of this with her. Again, Twin State 2, Groton Rag at EMS, Woodsville Ambulance, 2229 Scott Highway, Groton, Vermont. 71-year-old female who has gone nonverbal and is now staring off into the distance and not answering anybody. There is no history of this. 2028. Woodsville, Lake Forest. Lake Forest, we're from the hills there. 2028.

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1: Enter.
0: New check, exit 34A, just out of the notch, southbound, for a white SUV in the breakdown lane. Driver got out of the vehicle and started walking towards the exit.

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0: 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A1 transporting 1 to LRH.
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Littleton Fire Department, stand by for Tom. Quinn State, Littleton Fire Department, 5 Colonial Court, Apartment 105. 3810 Charlie, a 62-year-old female who's conscious, breathing, and alert. She said she took her nighttime medication, and now her blood pressure is dropping with dizziness and chest pain. Again, Twin State Littleton Fire Department, 5 Colonial Court, Apartment 501. 10 Charlie, 62-year-old female, conscious, breathing, and alert. Took her nighttime medication, and her blood pressure is now dropping. She has dizziness and chest pain. Time of tone, 2046.

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0: 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It's going to be pedestrian contact of a male individual sitting in our parking lot. It's going to be identified as a Todd, a Chance. It should be an RMS.
1: Yes, I just see Grafton 3.
2: What's Billy 4? Go ahead. 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
2: Just took a motor vehicle complaint on Lancaster Road. Caller stated two motorcycles passed him in the breakdown lane, and then they pulled off into that Valero there, 25 Lancaster Road.
1: 10-5.

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0: Susie, Lakeville 5.
2: Quinn State, Groton R1 or Woodsville 84.

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0: I checked at the Valero, even went south and looked at the Irving, negative contact with any motorcycles, 3-10-7-9.
1: Rizzi, Groveton through, I do have a pending call for you, call back. Party has a question about her rights to the mom. Apparently she got into it with her boyfriend. He snapped on her. Their daughter went to go get up, pulled up in a trash can. Caller said he hit the daughter, left the mark, and stormed out, and she would like to find out some information.
0: Did she give you an address or anything like that?
1: That's affirmative. I just attached you to the call. I can send the calling info to your cell phone as well. It's going to be 19 Summer Street.
0: Ten five.

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Time of your tone, 2114.

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1: Lancaster Ambulance 3.
0: Shooter's responding.
1: Lancaster Ambulance 3, you're responding. 2116.
2: Wilson A3, go ahead. Wilson A3, you're off the LRH, 2116.

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0: On scene.
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I'm going to be conducting a traffic stop. It is having lane control issues.

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1: Negative ETOH. She was using her cellular device. Was given a ticket for hands-free. We didn't close the call.

0: I got a call for a possible fight somewhere on Hall Road at a camper. It was given the name of Kate and George.
1: Sounds familiar.
0: Received. Wait, hold on. Received. It sounds verbal at this time, says the caller.
2: Yeah.
0: This was just a regular phone call.

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0: 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Woodstock, anyone?
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1: White Field Ambulance 1.
0: Whitefield Ambulance 1 is currently at the station waiting for the patient.
1: Whitefield Ambulance 1 at the station waiting for the patient, 2147.
2: Yeah. 3751.
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1: Gotcha.
0: I do have a pending call for you, 12 Goulette Street. Caller stated that she can see somebody sitting on their porch, doesn't know who it is, and her son is home alone. Would like someone to go check it out.
1: Myself and Girlfriend 1 will be off.
0: Lucy, Girlfriend 3. Last student, Uncle Oscar again.
1: Whitefield 2. I'm going to have 1017. Whitefield 5 is going to have two minors, 1017.
0: Receive, Whitefield 2.

0: Yeah.
1: Rocky Lancaster one.
2: I see that. I'm going to head there now.
1: Where's the Lancaster one?

0: Good afternoon, Falcon 2.
1: Alright.
0: You can cancel that, never mind.
1: What?
0: You can cancel, never mind.
1: Let me see.
0: Grouped in 3 or 1.
1: Pretty good.
0: I have a motor vehicle accident, Stratford Road and Ball Road in your town.
1: 10-5.
0: And fire and EMS will be heading to it for leakage.
1: Grouped in 3, Grafton, single motor vehicle accident, 2 motor vehicles, do we know what it is?
0: Vehicle versus deer, no injuries, deer leakage, and fire and EMS been dispatched.
1: 10-5.
2: Leakage and debris all throughout the road. 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Car versus deer. Reported no injury, but there is vehicle leakage and debris all over the road. 2203.

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1: I spoke to the employee at Dollar General. I'll be quick.
0: Lancaster, Lancaster once.
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1: Got it.
3: Took a call for Wendy Farrell. They're looking to drop something off the PV.
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0: Winfield Ambulance 1. Any update on patient location?
1: Stand by one on that. I'm gonna have to ask you.
2: Grove 3-1, Glenn.
3: Not on the stress pass call or suspicious activity call here. I got that one male, called the chance. Detained now, waiting for the homeowner to arrive home.
2: Where is he, Grove 1?
3: Says he has permission to be here and he's waiting for the person who called the police on him to show up.
2: Where is he, Grove 1?
1: Winfield A1, they should be off at the fire department.
2: That with Winfield 2 or with you?

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1: Good afternoon, White Oak Hill. Whitefield 2, do you have the patient for the ambulance with you, or is that Whitefield 5 at the PD?
0: I didn't ask for an ambulance, so Whitefield 5 will have to answer that.
1: Well, Steven, you should have those warrants in your email now.
0: Appreciate it.
1: Graph in the Whitefield 5.

0: still there, ambulance one.
1: Go ahead for ambulance one.
0: Ambulance one, we believe they're going to be at the PD. We're just not able to get in touch with the officer.
1: Ambulance one copies, we'll head over there.
0: You copy, the route to the PD, 2208.

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0: 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And also, I have a New Hampshire 20 in there, please.
1: Go with your 20.
0: Five, seven, two, five, three, one, seven.
2: Corruption A2, standing down, 20%.
1: 150, 2022 out of Berlin. Eric, creepy.
0: And 5, the RO's going to be the operator.
1: Let's see, Grove 10-3, and he's active.

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1: 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I'll have a crew in a couple seconds.
0: Crofton, Engine 3 on the air. 20 feet close.

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0: 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You can close that, please.
1: Master 2, Lancaster 1.
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1: Whitefield Ambulance 1.
0: Whitefield Ambulance 1, clear the scene. Patient refusal, back in service, back in quarters.
1: Whitefield Ambulance 1, you're clear with a patient refusal in quarters, that's 2260.

NORPAC, Dalton Fire Department. Stand by for a tone. NORPAC, Dalton Fire Department, in the area of 11 Simons Road, for any legal burn, described as burning plastic. Again, NORPAC to Dalton Fire Department, in the area of 11 Simons Road, for a potential illegal burn, described as burning plastic, and a zone 23.

0: Woodsway, I'm on 4. Woodsway, I'm on 4. You're at the hospital at 2319.
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1: Be giving Missile a chance, a courtesy ride up to 39 Percy Road in Stratford.
2: Subject that reported this.
3: Her name and number. If you want to call dispatcher, I can text it to you.
2: Yeah, if you could text it to me, that'd be great.
3: Let me see. I'll get that over to you. 22.
1: Done.
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1: Falcon 3, go ahead.
0: Be clearing the accident scene. Fire department is going to stand by with the wrecker while it gets loaded. I'm also going to give one of the passengers a courtesy ride back to the Houston Police Department so she can wait for a ride.
1: Where is he going?
0: All flight starting mileage, running clear.
1: Go ahead, Monique, welcome to.
2: Stay right here.
1: You want me to look right again?
0: 10-3, graphic. You can actually cancel. I will not be getting here for the driver's turn. Roger.
1: Where's he, welcome to?
3: Lancaster 1 to Groton. Just, I sent you a text, just want to make sure you got it. Glad to grab
1: some. Lancaster 1, receive.
3: To this call by OLN, New Hampshire.

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1: Wreckers on scene, vehicles loaded. We're cleaning up the roadway now. Be clearing in a few minutes.
0: Sinister, wreckers on the scene, clearing up the roadway. We're clearing shortly, 3 to 4.

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1: Go on, sir, go ahead.
0: Could you have the unit in Whitefield get a hold of COAS 25 and send up the paperwork, please?
1: There, Steve. COAS 3. I believe he's still roadside with him.
0: I can double check.
1: Grafton, Whitefield 2.
2: We're at the PD, I think,
1: Evan. There, Steve, Whitefield 2. COAS 3, you copy?
0: Affirmative.
1: And I'm trying to locate that warrant for you guys. It's just our stock terminals are currently having issues.

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1: Good.
0: Took a call for that motor vehicle accident previously for Carver's this year. Sounds like calling party needs further information on that.
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1: Believe we found the source of that illegal fire. It's been put out. 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
2: Dalton K1 advising fire extinguishers. 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
0: 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I have the driver's license number when you're ready.
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1: 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Outside of Bethlehem, I've got a Texas driver's license. 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

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I've got a New York driver's license. 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
0: That did come back for a Jacob Carvenu out of Queensbury, New York. He is valid till 3:47. Okay, clear New Hampshire history.
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0: White Gold Deals. You can clear both of us from that call. Let's see, White Gold Deals.
1: Go to one graph.
0: You're over the one.
1: Okay.
0: Broken one, I'm not sure what motor vehicle stop you're talking of. 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
1: 10-5, Lost Nation Road, Wood, Vermont. Truck tag 512, Adam 005. Got four out of the vehicle.
0: Now, Steven, do you have three with you, or do you need three to you?
1: I've got three. And also have three juveniles by name and date of birth.

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1: You check with your pass, see if they can give me a hand with transport. Me back to the police department.
0: Yeah, I'll see if they have someone available.

0: Grafton, Grafton 1. 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
0: Merci. 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
1: I think my GPS is on, if you guys can see me.
0: Merci, I'll throw the address point out and we'll put it to you.
1: I'd say I'm probably 3 miles from New Hampshire Route 110 up on Lost Nation.
0: Let's see, yeah, mine's showing in there 1,000 Lost Nation. 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

say to Woodsville Ambulance, respond to 750 Brushwood Road in Haverhill for a 10 Delta, 70-year-old female, conscious breathing and alert, is complaining of severe chest pain. Again, Twin State Woodsville Ambulance, 750 Brushwood Road in Haverhill for a 10 Delta, 70-year-old female, conscious breathing and alert, complaining of severe chest pain. Time of your tone is 46 minutes.

What's the wait for? What's the wait for responding at 49 minutes?

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What's lane 4? What's lane 4? I'm seeing it. 7 minutes.

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0: 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I see Broken 3.

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Littleton 6, Littleton 8, Haverhill 5. Master unit.

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1: 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He was just released to his parents.
0: Emergency,
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Littleton 6, Littleton 8, Littleton 11, April 5.

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Jefferson St. Hugh Monroe EMS and Woodsville Ambulance respond to 16 Tyler Drive in Monroe for a 17 Alpha, 71-year-old female, conscious breathing alert. She fell, hit her hip and knee. Jefferson St. Monroe EMS and Woodsville Ambulance, 16 Tyler Drive in Monroe for a 17 Alpha, 71-year-old female, conscious breathing and alert. She fell, hit her hip and knee. Some of your tone is...

0: WGW0, got the county sheriff's department, time clear, 0230. Littleton, 6 and 8. That's you, Littleton. Littleton, 1. Littleton 1, you had feedback and it cut your audio. Try again.
1: 1079, that call altogether. And I'll be 10-2.
0: Message, Littleton 1.

State Monroe EMS, second show. EMS, second stone, 16 Tyler Drive in Monroe, or a 17 Alpha, 71-year-old female, fell, hit her hip and knee. And Twin State Monroe EMS, second stone, 16 Tyler Drive in Monroe, or a 17 Alpha, 71-year-old female, who fell and hit her hip and knee. Time of your second stone, 235.

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Respond to 1138 Sand Pond Road in Groton, where a 90-year-old female back in dry mouth. In Twin State, Groton Reggae EMS and Woodsville Ambulance. 1138 Sand Pond Road in Groton, 90-year-old female back pain and dry mouth. Roger tone is 458.

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Woodsville 84 responding at 5:06.

Charlie Front, right at EMF, second. Ground Rugged EMS second sound. Respond to 1138 Sam Pond Road in Groton for a 90-year-old female with back pain and dry mouth. Again, Twin State Ground Rugged EMS second tone, 1138 Sam Pond Road in Groton for a 90-year-old female, back pain and dry mouth. Come here, second tone, 504.

Akron State to Woodsville Airport. Received no further tones, 507.

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What do I want? I'm seeing five from now.

WGWHO, got the county sheriff's on the time center, 5:30, low 10-8. Low 10-8, time check.

WGW 0, that's County Sheriff's Department, time clears 0630, Franconia 2, Haverhill 6. Lancaster 5, Waterville 3. And 8. Lester Unit.

Franklin State Barnett Fire Department. State to Barnett Fire Department, respond to 369 Patnaud Lane in Barnett for a fire alarm activation. Gibson State Barnett Fire Department, 369 Patnaud Lane in Barnett for a fire alarm activation. Time of your tone, 634.

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Barnett Capri, NK7, and reach the station at 636.

Jackson, State 2, Barnett, K3. Barnett, K3, you're due for second tone. I only have you and K7 who've signed on. Your wishes.

Washington State Barnett Fire Department, second zone. Barnett Fire Department, second zone, 369 Patton Oaks Lane in Barnett for a partial fire alarm activation. Again, Twin State Barnett Fire Department, 369 Patton Oaks Lane in Barnett for a partial fire alarm activation. Your second tone is 640.

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0: Received. I'll be clear with a warning for speed.
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Barnett Engine 2 will show you arriving on scene. Three-story wood structure, nothing showing from the exterior, has been evacuated. Barnett K3 is command at 646.

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0: The New Hampshire Moose Plate, Henry 3027. Henry 3027, I'm on 49 at 6 mile.
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0: Continental Hatch 22 on my operator, last of a long, like the RO, first of Peyton, P-E-Y-T-O-N, middle G Gregory. Date of birth is 2007-04-11.
1: Internet Twin State, try again.

Director of Waterville 10. He's active out of Waterville with the youth op. One suspension for his original youth operator license after a speed 11 to 15 over in 2024. End of history. The suspension was 2024. He had a suspension in 2024. He is active. His license was restored. And can you check if he has any stops with warnings since? Stand by one.

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0: His last warning for speed from Waterville was 2024.
1: 10-5.

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0: Took a call from a Lori Harper. Mile marker 119.2 near exit 39. There's a trash bag that is opened up. Trash is blowing across the highway. Cruiser in it.

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0: Good morning. Myself and 7B 10-1 and Waterville 3B 10-2. 10 will be 10-2 as well.
1: Message received, Waterville Valley 5.

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For a 37 Bravo, 88-year-old female, conscious and breathing, suffered a previous fall and now experiencing hip and back pain. Twin State to Littleton Fire Department. Respond to 93 Main Street in Franconia, Lafayette Center, room 71B, Boston. For a 37 Bravo, 88-year-old female, conscious and breathing, suffered a previous fall, experiencing hip and back pain. 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

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Respond to 115 Oak Hill Avenue in Littleton for a 10 Delta, 67-year-old female, conscious breathing alert, unable to urinate, weak, with heart pain. Twin State to Littleton Fire Department, second medical. Respond to 115 Oak Hill Avenue in Littleton for a 10 Delta, 67-year-old female, conscious breathing alert, unable to urinate, weak with heart pain. Time is 8:52.

Littleton Engine 1, go ahead. Littleton Engine 1 copies, responding back to the station for second ambulance. 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

0: Grafton into Whitefield 2.
1: Yes.
0: I have a callback request from a Caden George. He has questions about someone that is threatening him.
1: Really?

Wilson, Ambulance 1, go ahead. Littleton Ambulance 1 is responding to 115 Oak Hill Ave. Be advised, patient is sitting outside as well as has stage 4 kidney disease. Littleton Ambulance 1 has the update, 859.

Wilson Ambulance 3, go ahead. Littleton Ambulance 3, transporting 1 to LRH. Time is 900.

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0: 10-1.

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1: Bethlehem 3.
0: Littleton 10 requested that I contact you to advise you that he is going to be serving some paperwork at 78 Reardon Road. He's in route now.

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Littleton Ambulance 3 is at LRA, time is 9:14.

Littleton Ambulance 1, go ahead. Littleton Ambulance 1, transporting 1 to LRH. Time is 9:16.

0: 650 on tilt.
1: 650.
0: Mile marker 84 northbound on 93 in Canton. There's a 10-2 tier, if you're aware of that.
1: Negative. Is it in the roadway or off the sides?
0: It's on the rumble strip in the left lane. If there's no fishing game, one of us can track it out later.
1: Doesn't look like we've gotten it yet. I will note it and let Fishing Game 37 know.
0: Alright, yeah, like I said, if they're not on today, then we can just drag it off the road. That's fine.
1: Have a

Barry, go ahead. Littleton Ambulance 3 is clear. Back in service. Time is 9:23. Ambulance 1, go ahead. Littleton Ambulance 1 is off at LRH. Time is 9:23.

0: Westbury.
1: It's going to be on the road to the Cobb Railway in Carroll. It's going to be in Henry Nora, 6351.
0: Going a 2022 Subaru Crosstrek to a Moorhead City.

0: Wait, Kel, looks like he might have a permit. Does he have one? Like, a physical one?
1: Affirmative. Out of North Carolina. His OLN is 0000476415 59.

0: permit or not, or if it's just going to be an ID. I don't have any expiration date, and it doesn't state anything motor vehicle-wise.
1: Give me the card that says full provisional license with an expiration of 2026.
0: Okay, he is negative 23.
1: Yeah, I'm declaring a moment with a warning for speed.

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Go ahead. Littleton Ambulance One is clear of the hospital. In service. Time is 9:39.

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1: Cheryl Humphrey.
0: 6 to 8. I attached you to a callback reference a dog bite that occurred in Stewartstown. Subject is at UCVH currently.

Twin States of Woodsville Ambulance. Respond to 2912 Dartmouth College Highway in Haverhill for a 17 Bravo. 79-year-old female, fall with a back injury. Twin State 2 Woodsville Ambulance. Respond to 2912 Dartmouth College Highway in Haverhill for a 17 Bravo. 79-year-old female, fall with a back injury. Your time's 9:47.

Woodsville Ambulance 4, go ahead. Woodsville Ambulance 4 is responding to 2912 Dartmouth College Highway. Time is 9:49. Woodsville Ambulance 4, be advised. 911 advised, use the back door, but be careful because the patient is near that door. Woodsville Ambulance 4 has the update. Time is 9:49. Able K2, go ahead. Able K2 is on scene at 9:50.

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0: First item, Stepmel, be with me today. Second, can you show the two of us off? Smooth Mountain Road at the tennis courts. No parking concern.
1: Message received, 115.

station is alert, oriented, in a seated position. Time is 9:52. Fayetteville K2 advising, have the ambulance come in the front door. Time is 9:53. Twin State to Woodsville Ambulance 4. Woodsville Ambulance 4 has the message. Time is 9:53.

Woodsville Ambulance 4, go ahead. Woodsville Ambulance 4 is on scene, times 956. Woodsville Ambulance 2, go ahead. Woodsville Ambulance 2 is on fare detail for the day, times 956.

0: 5 half.
1: Waterville unit, go ahead.
0: 105. We're able to locate the owners of the vehicles having to move. 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
1: Message received, Waterville 5.

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Able K2, I'll show you clear. Ambulance has the patient. You'll be transporting shortly at 10-06.

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1: Waterville 5, go ahead.
0: Waterville 5, I just took a call from Paul Harned at 46 Packards Road. They found bear poo on the trail behind their building that goes down to the dam. Somebody set up a trail cam, get a photo of the bear. They say the bear looks sick.
1: Received. 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
0: Affirmative, Waterville 5.

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0: New Hampshire, Frank, Oscar, Nora, Zebra, Frank, Adam, Mary, Gray, Suburban. Triple I Road, got tack lane.
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0: 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Katrina, please.
1: Affirmative, on a 2026 Chevrolet Suburban Gray, valid registration till May of 2027 to Katrina and Adam Fontaine. Katrina is currently valid to expire May of 2027 with a corrective lens restriction. Most recent item, 2022, an accident and a speeding at 1 to 10 over.
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0: 10-2.
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1: Sheriff 9, go ahead.
0: 10-1.
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0: 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You can just attach me to that motor vehicle complaint as well. I'm off on the interstate.
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0: Grass and Bethlehem 3, did you copy?
1: Negative.
0: Littleton 10's pulling over another vehicle. It may be a match. He's going to be southbound right by exit 40.
1: Airspace.
0: Disregard Bethlehem 3. Vehicle is not stopping. It is proceeding down the interstate. Last seen by exit 40. Craft in Franconia 2.
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1: Go ahead.
0: They're at mile marker 118, still at 70 miles an hour, not stopped.
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0: Message received, Franconia 2.

0: Franconia 2, Grafton, what's the original reason for the stop?
1: Franconia 2, this came in as a motor vehicle complaint. He got out on the side of the interstate, started praying and yelling, and then was swerving all over the road.
0: The reasons

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0: Now passing exit 36 southbound.

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1: Paper.

0: been drafting, passing 110.8 southbound, or exit 34B.
1: Passing 110.8 southbound, exit 34B.
2: Franconi 2, grab him.
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2: This is unable to get him far enough X, so that's stress. So we've joined the group.
1: Passenger C, Franconi 2.
0: Hello, this is Franconi 2. I have a red truck in front of the suspect vehicle. Maybe at the end of the notch would be a suspicious spot for spike.
2: Yeah, receive. I'm back behind you again.
0: Receive. Littleton Grafton, 110 southbound.
1: Mile marker 110 southbound.

0: 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Is there anyone up in Lincoln to set up spikes?
1: Lincoln has been advised. Stand by. We'll check to see if they can set up spikes.
0: Great, Chief. I'll be passing 1092 southbound.

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1: Go ahead.
0: I called over to Maine. No registered owner, however, their history includes a Carlos Apostle. I will run him and put him in the call.
1: Great, thanks.
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0: 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I will run him and put him in the call.
1: Great, Chief.
2: With Lincoln Dispatch, they are contacting the officer to see if they are able to set up the spikes.
1: Great, Chief. Just passed 107.8 southbound.
2: Mile marker 107.8 southbound.

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1: You reached out to SD on this, see if they have any units itself as well.
0: Already notified state police of the situation, requesting a spike from them as well.
1: We received, thank you. Currently at 106.8, still doing highway speeds.
0: Mile marker 106.8 at highway speed.
2: They're currently at mile marker 106 southbound, mile marker 106.
3: Did 505 authorize a pit based on a safe location, 9605?
2: I'll ask him again.
0: I'm on the phone with Lincoln Dispatch. They are asking if this is a dispatcher request for spikes. Has that been run through Littleton 2?
2: The spike strips, you're not authorized to engage.
4: Fever.
0: Littleton 10, go ahead.
5: Dispatch 348 southbound.
0: Exit 348 southbound.
6: Grafton to Littleton 10, Franconia 2, be advised. I do have a state police unit coming northbound from Plymouth. They will attempt to set up. I'll update.
5: Littleton, Grafton, copy direct. I'll keep updating location.
0: Littleton 10 will keep updating location.

0: Wilson Grass in Tennessee, 1044 South Mountain.
1: Passing mile marker 104.4 southbound.
2: 619 and 104.6 southbound south. 19, 505, bike strip authorized, no other involvement.

0: Littleton 10, Franconia 2. Be advised, 632 will be setting up spikes just south of exit 30. Again, just south of exit 30 for spikes.
1: Copy direct. Passing 102 southbound.
0: Southbound.

0: 15 passing exit 32.
1: Grafton, Littleton 10, State Police will be set up at mile marker 94.8.
2: 94.8, copy direct.
3: Franconia 2, Grafton, we just passed mile marker 100.
1: Just passing mile marker 100 southbound.

0: Hill, the 10 grand, pin dispatching 98.8 southbound.
1: Mile marker 98.8 southbound.

0: Geographic, we're at mile marker 98.
1: Mile marker 98.
0: Passing exit 31 southbound.
1: Passing exit 31 southbound. Littleton 10, State Police at 97.2 with spikes.
0: Congrats, I just passed that unit. We're continuing.
1: Passed the unit, still continuing.
0: Congrats, and 94.8 still in place.

Movement 10, State Police advising positive spikes are set at 97.2. Correction, Littleton 10, update is negative on spikes.

0: 10 all units, looks like another SV is up ahead, back off a bit.
1: 19, you're next.

0: Hopkins, flight successful. 30, exit 30, still continuing.
1: Advising, spike was successful, you're at exit 30, vehicle still continuing southbound, still continuing southbound.
0: Ken Grafton, second spike deployed, also successful, continuing 94-8 southbound.
1: Second spike has been deployed successfully as well, still continuing southbound. Looks like he's been hit twice with spikes and still continuing southbound from that location.
2: Mile marker 94.4, speed increased to 80 miles per hour.
1: 80 miles per hour with two positive spikes.

0: 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Have a callback request from Sean Slavinsky for you. 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
0: Ninety-3.2 southbound.

0: 10 gas. It looks like front right tire completely deflated, 92 southbound.
1: Front right tire completely deflated, 92 southbound.

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Pat, all clear.

0: and Grafton passing 29 southbound. Vehicle, heavy smoke.
1: Passing 89 southbound, vehicle has heavy smoke.

0: Little and St. Grass, and maybe have a fire unit on standby for this vehicle.
1: Message received, Littleton 10, requesting fire unit on standby.
2: Franconia 2, Grafton.
1: Franconia 2, go ahead.
2: They let DOT know heavy tire debris, mile marker 88.2, and it's 88.
1: Mile marker 88.2, requesting DOT for tire debris in the road. One tire is completely stripped off.
0: Littleton 10 Grafton, can you advise SP units that the vehicle drops below 30 miles an hour, I'm going to perform a test.
1: Littleton 10 is going to perform a pit. If vehicle below 30 miles per hour, we'll notify state police.
3: 28.
4: We just passed, 28. Marshall

0: Alton Frank has an 86-10 cell phone.
1: Mile marker 86.2 southbound.
2: Trubus, 619-632-610. From Littleton 10, if the vehicle speed drops below 30, they're going to attempt a pit maneuver.
0: Trubus, speed at 55.
2: Trubus.
1: Vehicle is slowing down.
0: Turbus. Speed at 44 miles an hour.
2: Turbus.
0: We're at an 85-2 southbound. Speed is at 44.
1: Mile marker 85.2 southbound.
0: Jet speed 35 miles an hour. That's 85 cell phone.
2: 10-5, 35 miles an hour. Passing mile marker 85.

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1: Pivot.
2: Miles
0: an hour.
2: So right before exit 27, I'm going to attempt to pit maneuver after this bridge.
3: Right before exit 27, attempting pit maneuver after the bridge.

0: afternoon, Eliwa.
1: Littleton 2, go ahead.
0: Penn's vehicle is stopped on the highway. Do we have any of the units in sight?
1: Franconia 2 was behind him. State police are giving on-scene updates. They're saying that the male is now 1017, and there's no others in the vehicle.
0: Receive, thank you.

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1: Just letting you know, I'm going to be roadside with two vehicles on Route 2 in Randolph, by Gorham Hill. I'll let you know when I'm clear.
0: Plate number?
1: Connecticut, that's the first one. 660. X-ray, E. Edward, T. Tom.
0: 10-3-7.
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1: I'm at 28 for the Dodge, 6, 10, 5,
0: 28 for the Dodge. Exact mileage, mile that you're off at? Is it 84.8?
1: 84.2.
0: 84.2, 10-5.

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0: Actually, you know what? I'll call in. It'll be easier. I have a few things.
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1: Franconia 2, go ahead.
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0: Took a call from Lakes Region for a fatigued hiker on Wilson Dickey. I'll be notifying Fishing Game, trying to get in touch with the hiker. Currently, we'll be staging at our station so we can move with the plan.
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0: Go ahead. Grafton, a Littleton 10, go ahead.
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1: Morville 5, go ahead.
0: Fishing game will be handling the rescue on this for the time being. Leave the call open. Likelihood that we'll be called out on this for transport later on.
1: Message received, Waterville 5.

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Twin State to Sugar Hill Fire Department, respond to 580 Route 117 in Sugar Hill for a fire alarm activation. Twin State to Sugar Hill Fire Department, respond to 580 Route 117 in Sugar Hill for a fire alarm activation. 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

Halifax, Grogan Ambulance, standby for tone. Grogan Ambulance, respond in Brunswick, 1038 Route 102, in the vicinity of the river, for a kayaker who rolled her kayak and is now having a panic attack. Again, NORPAC, Grogan Ambulance, respond in Brunswick to 1038 Vermont Route 102 near the river for a kayaker who's having a panic attack after rolling her kayak. Time your tone, 1301.

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1: Grosvenor M10 M33 responding at 1302. Be advised, Vermont 911 is putting this quite a distance from Route 102. 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
2: Waterville 5, Griff. 105, go ahead. Myself and 7 will be going out in the ambulance, mutual aid for a water rescue in the area of the Sugar Shack campground on Route 175 in Thornton.
3: Message received, Waterville 5.

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1: Probably pick her up at Washburn Road.
2: Garfak, Groveton A2, is that Washburn Road is on the New Hampshire side. Is that the route that you want us to go?
1: Affirmative. If you go to Washburn Road along the riverbank there, you should be able to see them. There are other kayakers with her. If they could bring her across, you should be able to access her easier than going over to Vermont.

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1: well, for sure.
0: If you could call in, I could send you a picture.

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0: yourself, please? 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
0: Are you cleared for a callback in Romney?
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2: 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The biker there. No emergency damage. Keep it himself.
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Twin State 2 Littleton Fire Department. 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Respond to 40 U.S. Route 3 in Lincoln for a 77-year-old female patient who has fallen and is bleeding. Time is 13:38.

Wednesday to Littleton Fire Department. 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Times 1339.

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Littleton Ambulance 3 is en route to 40 U.S. Route 3 in Lincoln, times 1340.

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0: 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They came up a trail, except for the person who needs our assistance. So the road, so we'll head that way.
1: Copy. North Pass from Groton A2.
2: Groton ambulance
1: 2,
2: go ahead.
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2: Ambulance 2, you'll be en route to the Vermont side of the river now to investigate 1341.

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2: Ambulance 2, you'll be en route to the Vermont side of the river now to investigate 1341.

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0: All right, Delta 7 will be clear of the water rescue back to the injured hiker on Horace for echo level cardiac. We'll be off for some time. If you need anything, stack my calls and the two will meet for code 3.
1: Message received, Waterville 5. 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
1: Rogue to M1, go ahead.
0: I have made my way to that patient. We're going to see what we can do to get her up to the ambulance. We're definitely off the beaten path here.
1: Grossman M1 advising you have patient contact. You'll attempt to find a way to get her back up to the ambulance at 1350.

Twin States in Lisbon. Ambulance, stand by for Tom. Twin States in Lisbon. Ambulance. Respond to 87 West Street in Lisbon, the town pool, for a 30 Bravo, 14-year-old male with a foot laceration and serious bleeding. Twin States, Lisbon Ambulance. Respond to 87 West Street in Lisbon, the town pool, for a 30 Bravo, 14-year-old male with a foot laceration and serious bleeding. Time is 13:52.

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0: 10-5, 619.

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Lisbon Ambulance One is responding to the town pool. Time is 1357.

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1: 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I had a note. I'm going to be going 1017 shortly for reckless.
0: 10-5-6-3-5.

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1: Woodstock units are clear of Thornton. Time is 14:02.

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0: 10-5.
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1: Norpac from Groveton M1.
0: Groveton M1, go ahead.
1: Be advised, we've made patient contact, have transferred patient to Supervisor Unit 1. 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
0: Groveton M1 advising you are bringing the patient to the ambulance at 1406.

aircraft in a Lancaster 5. 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

0: 10-5, I'm in the area.
1: Message received, Lancaster 5.
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0: I'll be off.
1: 10-5, you're off.
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0: Bob Bancroft in ambulance two.
1: In ambulance two, go ahead.
0: We have the patient on board from the river. She's being evaluated. We're going to be transporting momentarily to UCVH.
1: Patient is on board, evaluating. We'll be transporting shortly to UCVH. 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
0: Myself and 7 will be off for some time here with the ambulance. Fishing Game is running the call. I mean, as a full rescue crew. Off there. They're working the code at the moment.
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0: 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We're still waiting to see if National Guard is sending a helicopter for the recovery. 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

0: Littleton Ambulance 3, go ahead. Littleton Ambulance 3 is arriving at LRH, time is 1449.
1: Individual was released on the Anthem's reckless operation for a Lebanon court date, July 21st. The human occurs to ride back to his vehicle.
2: Yeah.

Sugar Hill Station, go ahead. All Sugar Hill apparatus are back in quarters and in service. Time is 14:50.

0: inquiring since they're not there yet.
1: I actually just pulled in. You can show me off.
2: Come on.
1: We were told 1500. 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
0: Can you show me off the bow for a community relations event?
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1: Affirmative, go ahead with it.
0: 719-527. It's going to be a black Ford Expedition. If I can get a name associated with that, please.
1: Have a Marie McGee and a Stephen McGee.

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1: Negative, go again.
0: I show a Marie McGee and a Stephen McGee.
1: Repeat one more time, please.
0: Marie McGee and a Stephen McGee.
1: Received. That vehicle is likely going to be in this parking lot overnight.
0: Message received 105.

0: to Waterville 6. Go ahead. Okay, 911 hang-up call in the area of Valley or Village Road and Lost Pass Road. In that general intersection, 911 heard things in the background like people talking, but they did not respond to 911 or a text.
1: Let's see, can you...

State Littleton Fire Department, stand by for tones. Twin State Littleton Fire Department, respond to 2800 Profile Road, Echo Lake Beach, for unknown age female who passed out. Again, Twin State Littleton Fire Department, respond to 2750 Profile Road, Echo Lake Beach, for a unknown age female who passed out. Some of your tone, 1625.

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0: Message received, Franklin 2. 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
1: You can show 7 and I respond to that call in Waterville.
0: Message received, Waterville 2.

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We got another 911 update. 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
0: Prometheus. Shade 106. Go ahead.

0: Farmville 6, passing. Farmville 6, bus. I made contact with the caller. It was accidental. It was in her pocket. Routine Porterville 6. Grafton, Waterville 2, do you copy? Franconia 2, go ahead.
1: Thank you.
2: Did you advise the ambulance? That individual left prior to my arrival. No vehicle description, anything like that.
0: The ambulance.
1: Little 3. 7 graphics.
0: Hello, Waterville 7.
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0: Check the parking lot, negative contact, will be 1055.
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0: Hey, Alpha, it's New Hampshire, dash, Tom, Adam, Tom, Edward, dash, gonna be Route 117 near Sunset, so.
1: That's a good thing, sure, I'll see.

0: You got this?
1: Sure, I'll do.
0: Can I New Hampshire 2122 on the RM?
1: Fleet is active until 2027. Uninspected vehicle 7 of 20. Default payment 5 of 20. Uninspected again in 2 of 20. Non-inspection 6 of 15. Default court summons, he was suspended 4 and 5 of 15. 7 while intoxicated, 12 of 89 in the history.
0: Rest, Chief.
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frequency at Newbury MS and Woodsville Ambulance per request of State Police to 4621 Main Street South. Located in the community room, they had a resident there say they heard somebody screaming for help, a possible fall. That is in the community room. Again, Twin State Newbury MS and Woodsville Ambulance per request of State Police, which are en route. 4621 Main Street South, Newbury, Vermont, in the Montebello Hill Community Room for a possible fall, lift assist needed, elderly female that was yelling for help. I'm a phone 1556.

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Uber M10. 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

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BSC can scan down at 1601.

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0: 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Correction, Grassing Grossing 1.
1: Bill M.
0: Got a Christy Vegan at the PD. She's looking to check in.
1: I'm 5. I'm in the PD now.
0: Receive, Grossing 1.

received. Dispatch also got a 911 call for that just now. It's going to be at the boat launch at the Haverhill Crossing. You're en route POV, Newbury, K16710.

West State Newbury Fire Department in the area of 100 Newbury Crossing Road, somewhere near the boat ramp, reported a small fire on the side of the road. There are people trying to put it out. Again, Twin State Newbury Fire Department in the area of 100 Newbury Crossing Road reported fire on the side of the road near the boat launch. Newbury K1 is en route 1682.

0: am on air advising. It was a lift assist. The patient has signed off. All Newbury units and Woodsville units are clearing at this time. 1620.
1: Newbury Tanker 1, go ahead. Newbury Tanker 1 responding 1621.

0: 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Can you respond to Piermont, 38 Aaron Road in Piermont for an active domestic?
1: 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I'll be around from Dorchester Road in Hanover.

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1: 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Can you meet the victim at Orford Fire?
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1: They have left the scene.

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graphs into Franconia 2, I mean, correction, Franconia 5. Franconia 5, Little Snaps needed to pass along a motor vehicle complaint. It was last at mile marker 126 southbound, traveling at a high rate of speed. A dark gray Ford SUV with Vermont plate that the calling party could not make out. They were changing lanes at a high rate of speed and almost hit several vehicles.

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1: This is Rising Lab 815 with Mesa Diamond.

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Sounds like a denial, just FYI.

0: 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Woodsville Ambulance 4 at Cottage 1712.
1: So six, your last traffic.
2: I'll be off the camera.
1: Empire.

Twin State to Twin Mountains Fire Department. 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Again, Twin State to Twin Mountains Fire Department. 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

St. Wilson's Fire Department. Respond for request of PD to 255 Washington Street for a male subject needing evaluation. Again, Twin St. Louis and Fire Department, 255 Washington Street for PD for a male subject needing evaluation. Time of your tone is 17 points.

Little's an ambulance, three. Little's an ambulance, three. You're responding at 1722 for request of the PD. 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

Twin State, Twin Mountain Fire Department, Twin Mountain Ambulance. 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

Teşekkürler. You're on the air at this time, 1729. 3. 3, you're on the scene, 1729.

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Go ahead. Twin Mountain Utility 1, you'll be responding. 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

Lisa, I believe I copied. 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Received. We copied. 1818.

0: 15 on trail.
1: Okay.
0: We're going to have that vehicle south, northbound, exit 24 on the off-ramp.

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0: 15145.

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1: And 505 will be up with the mail party.
2: North of 5.
1: Yes.
2: This is 532 motor vehicle complaint. Lane control issues. It's going to be New Hampshire plate V.
3: Okay. All right, I will go.
2: 73845. Heading northbound on Route 3. Just past the Inn at Whitefield about a minute ago.

0: State Woodsville Ambulance. Per request of Woodsville 82, respond to the fairgrounds. Again, Twin State Woodsville Ambulance. Per request of Woodsville Ambulance 2, respond to the fairgrounds. 1837.
1: Affirm, stand by a moment.
0: Woodsville Ambulance 4. You're responding 1837.
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1: After the Whitefield 5.
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0: Lake Whitefield 5. Is it going northbound towards Lancaster, or is it coming into Whitefield from Lancaster?
1: I believe it's coming into the town, but I'll double check. Whitefield 5 to Grafton.
2: Whitefield 5, then.
1: Is it going into Lancaster or coming into town?
2: Heading northbound on Route 3, heading into Lancaster.
1: Okay, 10-5. I'm going to be out of the area. Fuse passing on Lancaster.
2: Thanks, Whitefield 5.

0: And Captain 5.
1: I copy.
0: Message received, Lancaster 5.
1: Lancaster 5, ground.
0: Lancaster 5, ground.
1: You said that vehicle is registered into Whitefield. What's the address for that?
0: 37 Maple Street.

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I'm northbound on Route 3. I just passed the high school off at negative contact so far.

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1: I don't have service here. 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
0: Is it the one in the call, Wayne?
1: Negative, it's on Michael Casey.
0: Go ahead.
1: Be it Sierra 546-3281.
0: Sierra 546-3281, out of Mass.

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0: 625.
1: We're off at Plymouth. Ending is to be 70408.
0: 10-5 and 10-21-22 are attached. You'll want to take a look.
1: 10-5, thanks.
2: 619-625. 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
2: White is in route to Plymouth PD.

0: Lancaster, 5.
1: Good.
0: I took a motor vehicle complaint, Corrigan Hill, for a motor vehicle complaint. Vehicles all over the road, gray Volkswagen crossover, New Hampshire Ridge, Edward, Alpha, Mary Ocean.
1: What is the direction of travel?
0: Into Lancaster.

0: Girl, to Grafton.
1: Sugar Hill, to you.
0: I'll be 10-2. Sugar Hill 1 will be on call.
1: Matt, did you see Sugar Hill, to you?

0: Lancaster 5, correct.
1: Go ahead, Lancaster 5.
0: I located that vehicle from the motor vehicle plate call. It was in the parking lot at the laundromat on Main Street. So when I turned around, it was gone. I believe it's headed back towards Whitefield.
1: Receive Lancaster 5, you want me in that way at Whitefield now?
0: Whitefield 5, grass, and I copy.
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Were you en route? 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

Barney, meet Max. 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Again, Twin State, Barnett EMS, respond to 301 Clayton Lane for additional medical alarms at this location. 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

Bonnet K2, go ahead. K2, go ahead. Bonnet K2, you're responding to the station. Be advised, we got another update. They are requesting a cancel of all departments. He stated that the oven caused the fire alarm. When trying to cancel, it accidentally set off his medical alarm.

copy the message? Twin State to Barnett, K3. Did you copy the message? We received a update. They are requesting a cancel of all departments. The owner stated the oven caused the fire alarm to go off. When trying to deal with that, he also set off his medical alarm. Your discretion at this time.

Panasonic Q3. K3, you'll be clear in service. You spoke to one of your firefighters on scene. 1936.

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2: Yeah, it was a motorist, 93 North, just prior to exit 36. And it's going to be Massachusetts 5, Zebra Charles Nora 19. Looks like it's broken down or something.
1: Did you see Franconia 5?

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1: Franconia 5.
0: Can I get a 2122 out of Mass on the registered owner, Mr. Santos Rios?
1: He's active until 29 in New Hampshire history.
0: Copy. Thank you.

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